Aussie band 5 Seconds of Summer, and she looks so perfect. And before that, the latest release from Taylor Swift, I Knew It, I Knew You. Here's the Grassroots, Midnight Confessions.

you I sigh, for you, dear, only. Why haven't you seen it?

3. Come on, girl.

And a very good afternoon to you, Fraser Coast, and welcome to Monday Drive Time. I'm Paul Michael, and I'll be with you right up until 6 p.m. And as always, some fantastic music coming your way, so make sure you stick around. But before we do anything else, how about a huge thank you to Margie for the last 3 hours? Another great show she put together for us today. And Margie will be back again on Thursday to do it all over again. But for us, well, if you're still at work, don't worry, the first day of the working week is starting to come to an end. And if you are driving home, as always, you just take it easy on the road.

0: And that was A Flower from Hawaii. I hope you enjoy the music. You're listening to the Multicultural Program, where we travel the world on a song. My name is Jutta. I'm with you right up to 9 o'clock. We have a little bit of information and then we have more music coming up right here on our program.
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Yes, and a very good morning to you, Fraser Coast, and welcome to The Breakfast Show. I'm Paul Michael, and I'll be here with you right up until 9 p.m. this morning. It's a beautiful morning outside, so it's about time to get up. The sun is just breaking and starting to shine. So good morning to everyone. Get up and about, have your cup of coffee, and let's get the day rolling.

Yes, but very good morning to you, Fraser Coast. If you haven't woken up yet, it's time to get out of bed. It's 7 a.m. on Tuesday, the 15th of September. Nice, beautiful spring day outside today, so get out there and enjoy it. The sunlight is away, and you should be up and about having your first cup of coffee by now. Let's get back to some more great music in the second hour of the show.